0: WFRE wants to reward you for doing exactly what you're doing right now. 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Then, whenever any song by that artist plays before 7 p.m. the same day, caller 9 at 301-695-9373 will score an easy $99. 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
1: Hey there, it's Andy Webb. 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Emma and I will be taking the day off Monday, as will the Gun Center Artist of the Day. It returns on Tuesday, though. 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
9: 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Finally, Sunday is Superhero Day. 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
10: The community is invited to the Woodsboro American Legion's Memorial Day services and parade. This will take place on Sunday, May 24th. At noon, there will be a wreath-laying ceremony at the War Memorial at the north end of the town. At 1:30, the annual parade will begin at Mount Hope Cemetery and continue down Main Street to Coppermine Road and then 2nd Street. Apples Church Bicentennial Celebration is taking place on Saturday, June 6th from 11 until 3, celebrating 200 years of Apples Church and the community. On Sunday, June 7th, the 36th Operation God Bless America Ride will take place. Registration will be held at the truck stop in Greencastle, Pennsylvania from 9:30 until 11:45.
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1: 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It returns on Tuesday, though. 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
9: Apple's Church Bicentennial Celebration is taking place on Saturday, June 6th from 11 until 3, celebrating 200 years of Apple's Church and the community. On Sunday, June 7th, the 36th Operation God Bless America ride will take place. Registration will be held at the truck stop in Greencastle, Pennsylvania from 9:30 until 11:45. The parade will go through Greencastle, then down 81 to Martinsburg, West Virginia. There will be a band, a presentation, and food trucks. And kick up your boots and ride into the summer at the library. The Summer Reading Kickoff Celebration, featuring line dancing, 4-H animals, and games, will take place at Thurmont Regional Library from 6 until 8 p.m.
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1: Hey there, it's Andy Webb. 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
1: 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John Party.
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0: Here's what's happening Monday during Andy and Emma in the morning.
1: Hey there, it's Andy Webb. I hope you're enjoying your Memorial Day weekend, and I hope you're taking time to remember the sacrifices paid by the men and women to give us this three-day weekend. Emma and I will be taking the day off Monday, as will the Gun Center Artist of the Day. It returns on Tuesday, though. We'll unveil a new Artist of the Day just after 8 a.m. Tuesday, and we'll also unveil a brand new Frederick for Less partner. 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A lot of winning and a lot of fun coming up Tuesday morning.
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1: Hey there, it's Andy Webb. 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It returns on Tuesday, though. 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
1: Hey there, it's Andy Webb. I hope you're enjoying your Memorial Day weekend, and I hope you're taking time to remember the sacrifices paid by the men and women to give us this three-day weekend. Emma and I will be taking the day off Monday, as will the Gun Center Artist of the Day. It returns on Tuesday, though. We'll unveil a new Artist of the Day just after 8 a.m. Tuesday, and we'll also unveil a brand new Frederick for Less partner. 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A lot of winning and a lot of fun coming up Tuesday morning.
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1: 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It returns on Tuesday, though. 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

0: Good morning. Thanks for calling Rise Up Country. So tell me about that person that was there for you and taught you that it was okay for you to be you.
1: I grew up in Chicago. I got the ivy of Wrigley Field running through my veins. And my father never took me fishing, but my Timmy Marino and Tommy Kerberg were Little Norris Ciders. And Mr. Marino would take me fishing. And he loved me like a father. He took me on an eighth grade trip up to Leech Lake, Minnesota for a week. And it was the most unforgettable experience. And on the way home, I just wanted to thank him. He says, just do this for somebody else. That's the best way you could thank me. And I've always taken my kids. I have two daughters, three grandchildren. Always take them fishing. One other thing, John.
0: Uh-huh.
1: Well, it makes it more emotional for me because, see, my father was starting to slip. He was a great man, but alcohol was taking over. And Mr. Marino filled that void and helped me through adolescence a little bit. You know what I'm saying? And so for people who can help and mentor young men, do it. Don't ever pass up the opportunity. God bless you, John, and God bless your show. I listen every week.
0: Man, it's a natural to hang out with kids and go fishing for me. Hey, listen, coming up in just a minute, Luke Combs is going to tell us about that person he has in his life that helps him be exactly what God wants him to be.
2: If you've got a message of hope, dial 844-717-7774. Rise up.
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5: 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Protesters were yelling at people. And David says in his booming voice, reproductive rights are human rights, drowns out the protesters. David has been an advocate from the start. He will be in this fight forever.
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9: The community is invited to the Woodsboro American Legion's Memorial Day services and parade. 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At noon, there'll be a wreath-laying ceremony at the War Memorial at the north end of the town. At 1:30, the annual parade will begin at Mount Hope Cemetery and continue down Main Street to Coppermine Road and then 2nd Street. Apples Church Bicentennial Celebration is taking place on Saturday, June 6th from 11 until 3, celebrating 200 years of Apples Church and the community. On Sunday, June 7th, the 36th Operation God Bless America Ride will take place. Registration will be held at the truck stop in Greencastle, Pennsylvania from 9:30 until 11:45.
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5: There's an old saying, people in glass houses shouldn't throw stones. Meet David Trone, throwing stones at Congresswoman April McLean Delaney. But it was David Trone who voted to give Trump's ICE $200 million back before he lost his seat. That's right. Trone voted to fund Trump's ICE immigration crackdown. Progressives called Trone's vote, quote, a blank check for Trump. Congresswoman April McLean Delaney has never voted a penny for ICE, not one cent. And April led the fight to successfully stop the ICE detention center in our district. Trone didn't lift a finger. He was busy running endless TV ads and throwing stones. That's why Governor Moore, Senators Van Hollen, also Brooks, and Congressman Raskin all endorse April. Here's Jamie Raskin on Trone.
6: The attacks on April are baloney.
5: Baloney. Got that right. Remember, Trone funded ICE. Congresswoman April McLean Delaney never has.
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0: 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I'm back with a brand new sponsor, Matt, from Thousand Hills Lifetime Grazed 100% grass-fed beef. 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
20: Oh, Rise Up Country goes way back with me. I found out because, first of all, I'm a country music fan. And when I'm out doing chores on the tractor,

This is Rise Up Country on Free Country 99.9 WFRE Frederick. Coming up this hour, Luke Combs is going to tell us who he's got on speed dial. And newcomer Ben Gallagher is going to tell us about someone who served in his family on this Memorial Day weekend.

0: Good morning. Thanks for calling Rise Up Country. I want to hear your story about someone that was there for you and taught you that you were going to be okay with being yourself.
1: I lost my way, and it took me actually stepping outside of myself and realizing that I could be a part of something bigger. And surely enough, I started that process about 5 or 6 years ago with counseling, help, and support. I ended up going back to school, and in the process, I found myself, I found more support, I found a great community that I am now a part of, and I believe that stepping outside of myself and giving of myself is part of the reason, and I thank God for that.
0: Absolutely. And you know, one of the motivational speakers I love was a guy named Zig Ziglar. He says, I got good news for you. You're not stuck with you. Next up, I'll be talking to a new artist, Ben Gallagher, and you can't believe how old he was when he got in the music business.
2: If you've got a message of hope, dial 844-717-7774. Rise up.
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0: I remember getting this call in the Rise Up Archives that I thought was perfect to play for you this Memorial Day weekend.
1: I was on Iwo Jima for 36 days. We landed with 257 in our company, and there was only 27 of us left after 36 days.
0: Oh, my God.
1: The rest were casualties. I was in F Company, 2nd Battalion, 28th Regiment, 5th Marine Division.
0: Thank you, my friend.
1: Thank you.
0: So how does a soldier feel when he shows up at the pearly gates? I've got a story about it coming up next on the Jumpstart segment of Rise Up Country.
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7: There's an old saying, people in glass houses shouldn't throw stones. Meet David Trone, throwing stones at Congresswoman April McLean Delaney. But it was David Trone who voted to give Trump's ICE $200 million back before he lost his seat. That's right. Trone voted to fund Trump's ICE immigration crackdown. Progressives called Trone's vote, quote, a blank check for Trump. Congresswoman April McLean Delaney has never voted a penny for ICE, not one cent. And April led the fight to successfully stop the ICE detention center in our district. Trone didn't lift a finger. He was busy running endless TV ads and throwing stones. That's why Governor Moore, Senators Van Hollen, also Brooks, and Congressman Raskin all endorse April. Here's Jamie Raskin on Trone.
8: The attacks on April are baloney.
7: Baloney. Got that right. Remember, Trone funded ICE. Congresswoman April McLean Delaney never has.
9: I'm April McLean Delaney, candidate for Congress, and I approve this message.
7: Paid for by April McLean Delaney for Congress.
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Good Sunday morning, middle of Memorial Day weekend. Free Country Rewind, I'm Tom. Happy 74th birthday to the King George Strait, celebrated back on Monday the 18th. Born in Poteet, Texas. Ruby's favorite. Happy birthday, George Strait, from 1982, from the album Straight to the Heart.

0: The birthday boy, 74 years old, George Strait, Amarillo by Morning, 1982. It's carnival season. I'm Tom, Free Country Rewind. 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

0: Joe Bonsall, born Joseph Sloan Bonsall Jr. in Philly, May 18th, 1948. Passed away in July of 2024 at the age of 76 in Hendersonville, Tennessee. Tenor singer for the Oak Ridge Boys.
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10: There's an old saying, people in glass houses shouldn't throw stones. Meet David Trone, throwing stones at Congresswoman April McLean Delaney. But it was David Trone who voted to give Trump's ICE $200 million back before he lost his seat. That's right. Trone voted to fund Trump's ICE immigration crackdown. Progressives called Trone's vote, quote, a blank check for Trump. Congresswoman April McLean Delaney has never voted a penny for ICE, not one cent. And April led the fight to successfully stop the ICE detention center in our district. Trone didn't lift a finger. He was busy running endless TV ads and throwing stones. That's why Governor Moore, Senators Van Hollen, also Brooks, and Congressman Raskin all endorse April. Here's Jamie Raskin on Trone.
11: The attacks on April are baloney.
10: Baloney. Got that right. Remember, Trone funded ICE. Congresswoman April McLean Delaney never has.
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0: 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George Strait, the fireman. 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Thurmont Ambulance kicks off on Tuesday night. Thurmont Volunteer Firefighter Carnival coming up later on in the summer of 2026. Happy birthday, George Strait. Turned 74 on Monday. 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I'm Tom. 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

celebrate Memorial Day weekend responsibly. My friend Bob Miller was going to try to get in the Woodsboro Memorial Day Parade, one of the oldest the American Legion has there. They're going to be gathering at 1, kick off that parade at 1:30. 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

Happy birthday, King of Country Music, George Strait, celebrated back on Monday, the 18th of May, 74 years old. 60 number one songs more than any other artist in any musical genre. Sold more than 70 million albums. 60 awards.

0: WFRE made an announcement over last week about the party in a park, the Red Wing Shoes Party in a Park. 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
4: 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David Trone was at the opening. 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David has been an advocate from the start. He will be in this fight forever.
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awake and look around me at these four gray walls that surround me. And I realize that I was only dreaming. For there's a garden, there's a sad old padre. Arm in arm we'll walk at daybreak, when again I'll touch the green, green grass of home.

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2: Well, I guess it was back in 63 when eating my cooking got the better of me, so I asked this little girl I was going with to be my wife. Well, she said she would, so I said I do. But I'd have said I wouldn't if I'd have just knew how saying I do was gonna screw up all of my life. Well, the first few years weren't all that bad. I'll never forget the good times we had, cause I'm reminded every month when I send her the child support. Well, it wasn't too long till the lust all died, and I'll admit I wasn't too surprised the day I come home and found my suitcase sitting out on the porch. Well, I tried to get in, she changed the lock. Then I found this note taped on the mailbox that said, "Goodbye, Turkey, my attorney will be in touch." So I decided right then and there I was gonna do what's right, give her her fair share. But brother,

0: told that I'm gonna be carrying food stamps. You get it, Judge? I'm gonna be that's not funny, huh? Contempt of court. What do you mean? Listen, Judge, I'm just kidding.
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0: Bobby Sue, Oak Ridge Boys, Joe Bonsall, born in Philly, May 18th, 1948, passed away in 2024. Tenor singer for the Oak Ridge Boys, passed away at the age of 76. Happy Memorial Day weekend. I'm Tom. Coming up, we have Johnny Cash with Ragged Old Flag. That's going to be right after the birthday boy, George Strait. Free Country Rewind Sunday morning, Memorial Day weekend.
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0: strength check. Yes, no, birthday boy born on the 18th of May. Hey, happy 74th birthday to the king. Bo Cephas before that, born to Boogie. Brooks and Dunn did How Long Gone. Celebrate Memorial Day weekend for all the right reasons. Here's Johnny Cash, Free Country Rewind.
1: I walked through a county courthouse square. On a park bench, an old man was sitting there. I said, your old courthouse is kind of run down. He said, no, it'll do for our little town. I said, your old flagpole has leaned a little bit, and that's a ragged old flag you got hanging on it. He said, have a seat. And I sat down. Is this the first time you've been to our little town? I said, I think it is. He said, I don't like to brag, but we're kind of proud of that ragged old flag. You see, we got a little hole in that flag there when Washington took it across the Delaware. And it got powder burned the night that Francis Scott Key said, watching it right and say, can you see? And it got a bad rip in New Orleans with Pakenham and Jackson tugging at its seams. And it almost fell at the Alamo beside the Texas flag, but she waved on, though. She got cut with a sword at Chancellorsville, and she got cut again at Shiloh Hill. There was Robert E. Lee, Beauregard, and Bragg, and the south wind blew hard on that ragged old flag. On Flanders Field in World War I, she got a big hole from a Bertha gun. She turned blood red in World War II. She hung limp and low a time or two. She was in Korea, Vietnam. She went where she was sent by her Uncle Sam. She waved from our ships upon the briny foam, and now they've about quit waving back here at home.

eyes throughout the land. 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'Cause she's been through the fire before, and I believe she can take a whole lot more. So we raise her up every morning, we take her down every night, we don't let her touch the ground, and we fold her up right. On second thought, I do like to brag, 'cause I'm mighty proud of that rag.

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0: Gun Center Artist of the Day continues Tuesday morning here on WFRE. There'll be some special Memorial Day programming tomorrow. But Tuesday morning, tune in Andy and Emma at 8:10. 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That'll be drawn on Monday, the 15th of June. 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

great song, Broken Wing, Martina McBride. Chris LeDoux did Cadillac Ranch and Jim Reeves' gospel tune for this Sunday morning. I'll Fly Away. Playing all 60 of George Strait's number ones on this Sunday.

0: George Strait, All Maxes Live in Texas. Thurmont Ambulance Carnival kicks off on the 22nd Tuesday night, goes through the 30th at the Eventplex in beautiful Thurmont. 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
10: 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David has been an advocate from the start. He will be in this fight forever.
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Aaron Tippin, My Blue Angel, Randy Travis, Did I Told You So, Allison Krauss, and Union Station featuring Jerry Douglas. And special guest Theo Lawrence appeared last night in Cumberland at Dell Fest. Wow, love Allison Krauss. What a voice.

0: Coming up, Free Country Rewind, Exile, Super Love, Dan Seals Bop, two old line dances, clear some furniture out. We got George Jones, Deanna Carter, Ann Murray, and more. 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
1: I have been watching Marshall since it came out a few months ago, and kind of sad because today the last episode, episode 13, comes out. And then I was doing a search. They are actually in production for season 2, and now CBS is saying that season 2 of The Marshalls, that is going to air in the fall. So that's some good news there. But have you seen the Dutton Ranch yet with Beth and Rip? Oh, it's so good. If you haven't seen it, that's like a must-see, especially if you love all of the Yellowstone series.
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9: Our country has now become a place where states are trampling reproductive rights. 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Protesters were yelling at people. 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David has been an advocate from the start. He will be in this fight forever.
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I would love to see Cody Johnson in the Marshalls or Dutton Ranch before his music career took off. He was a professional bull rider. Here's The Fall on WFRE.

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0: Chris Jansen, me and Avere, it's Diana Gibson. So the NFL officially awarded the 2030 Super Bowl to Nashville. The game is going to be played at the new enclosed Nissan Stadium, and that's scheduled to open next year. So to help present a winning pitch to the NFL owners, the city formed a very high-profile bid committee. Eric Church and Tim McGraw served on that committee.
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0: 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Reese Across America is bringing back its annual Maryland Jeep and 4x4 rally, Salute to Service, with a full day of family fun from 10 until 3 on Sykesville Road. 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Guests can also get an up-close look at some serious equipment, including a Maryland State Police Medevac helicopter, SWAT vehicle, and UH-60 Black Hawk helicopter display from the Maryland Army National Guard. The rally will also spotlight service organizations, including Hero Dogs, which provides trained service dogs for wounded veterans.
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0: Well, there's an article that is going viral, and it's about people who go dumpster diving around college campuses. Parents who've moved their kids in and out of the dorm rooms, in and out of college, know exactly what this is all about. The idea is that when students are moving out for the year, they are ditching valuable furniture, clothing, electronics, and appliances. Every year, we move Danny and Lexi in and out of WVU. We saw this around the dumpsters. And I'm telling you, you need something for your home. Find out when the local colleges are going to be ending for the school year. Go by the dumpsters. You could probably get some real good finds.
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13: Our country has now become a place where states are trampling reproductive rights. There's a new clinic in Allegheny County. David Trone was at the opening. Protesters were yelling at people. And David says in his booming voice, reproductive rights are human rights, drowns out the protesters. David has been an advocate from the start. He will be in this fight forever.
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weekend, Ella scored big time at the ACM, winning 5 awards, including Female Artist of the Year, Single of the Year, and Song of the Year. 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

0: Vincent Mason, 25 years old. He's a Gen Zer, and I'm wondering if he's partying like it's 1999. Now, remember in the 80s and 90s, you go to parties, we didn't have cell phones, so you would actually talk to people. It seems like Gen Zers are trying to recreate that magical time that we once had, because there's this growing trend of cell phone free parties where people literally check their phones at the door and spend the night just talking to each other. So it's their version, Gen Z, of partying like it's 1999.
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2: 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I hope you're enjoying your Memorial Day weekend, and I hope you're taking time to remember the sacrifices paid by the men and women to give us this three-day weekend. Emma and I will be taking the day off Monday, as will the Gun Center Artist of the Day. It returns on Tuesday, though. We'll unveil a new Artist of the Day just after 8 a.m. Tuesday, and we'll also unveil a brand new Frederick for Less partner. Plus, we'll have tickets to see Hardy June 11th at Meriwether Post Pavilion. 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

0: Corey Kent, Rocky Mountain Low. It's Diana Gibson. And Corey Kent had this very cool experience when he was 16 years old. So he tells us he went to a Willie Nelson concert and he held up this sign saying, "It's my dream to play a song with you." So you know what happened? Willie Nelson brought him up on stage to perform. That actually inspired Corey to move to Nashville shortly thereafter. And now we're hearing him here on WFRE.
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9: 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Guests can also get an up-close look at some serious equipment, including a Maryland State Police Medevac helicopter, SWAT vehicle, and UH-60 Black Hawk helicopter display from the Maryland Army National Guard. The rally will also spotlight service organizations, including Hero Dogs, which provides trained service dogs for wounded veterans.
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If you could freeze time, would you do anything illegal? That question was posted online, and you should hear some of the responses. Most people said yes. I'll tell you all about it after Bailey Zimmerman, Chevy Silverado.

0: So if you could freeze time, would you do anything illegal? Well, that question was posted online. 83% of people who responded said yes, they would. Things like robbing a big business, robbing a bank, going to a grocery store, filling up the cart and walking out and not paying for it. Somebody else said that they would streak around their town. For me, I would go to Disney World and make sure I was first in line for every single ride. So if you could freeze time, would you do something illegal? Send me a text. Let me know. 301-695-9373. On the way, Lee Bryce.
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9: 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And David says in his booming voice, reproductive rights are human rights, drowns out the protesters. David has been an advocate from the start. He will be in this fight forever.
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I love this. ABC has ordered a new Grey's Anatomy spinoff set in rural West Texas. The untitled medical drama follows a team at a remote medical center, and it's slated for release late this year or early next year.

0: Ellie and Morgan Wallen, I Can't Love You Anymore. And Ella has had one heck of a week, winning all those awards last Sunday during the ACM Awards show. And she just made Billboard history again. Her song, Choosin' Texas, has now spent 10 weeks at number one on the Hot 100. And only 4% of all songs from all genres in the 67-year history of the chart have accomplished that. Congratulations, Ella. On the way, Kane Brown.
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She was in first class while her kids were in coach. No joke. I'll tell you about it after Zach Topp.

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So Jessica Simpson recently went with her mother and also her estranged husband and the kids on a trip to Hawaii. And on the plane ride over, Jessica, her estranged husband, and mom were all sitting in first class. The kids were in coach. Now, you know, people were asking Jessica, calling her out about this, and she said, well, it's because my mom went and got the tickets, and that's why the kids ended up in coach and we were in first class. My whole thing is, I'm a mom. I would never do that to my kids. If that was the issue and I found out where the kids were and not where I was, I would certainly change it around so I could sit with my kids in coach. But she is really getting called out for that. She's in first class flying over to Hawaii and her kids are in coach. 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
12: The community is invited to the Woodsboro American Legion's Memorial Day services and parade. This will take place on Sunday, May 24th. At noon, there will be a wreath-laying ceremony at the War Memorial at the north end of the town. At 1:30, the annual parade will begin at Mount Hope Cemetery and continue down Main Street to Coppermine Road and then 2nd Street. Apple's Church Bicentennial Celebration is taking place on Saturday, June 6th from 11 until 3, celebrating 200 years of Apple's Church and the community. On Sunday, June 7th, the 36th Operation God Bless America Ride will take place. Registration will be held at the truck stop in Greencastle, Pennsylvania from 9:30 until 11:45.
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0: Morgan Wallen, and don't we? It's Diana Gibson, and there's a big wedding coming up this summer. Taylor and Travis are getting married. And now sources are telling the Daily Mail that Taylor is purposely keeping information about the big day away from her father. Why? Well, according to these sources, Taylor's dad, he can't stop talking. He can't keep a secret. They don't know what he's going to say. Like with the engagement, he told everyone where, how, and why it happened, and Taylor doesn't want to take any chances, so she's keeping information away from dad so it's not broadcast to the world, but not to mom, because mom can be trusted.
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Congratulations to the Middletown Boys Lacrosse team for winning a second consecutive state championship. Also, the Middletown Girls Lacrosse team. They were the Class 1A runners-up. Here's Cody Johnson.

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I love the beating. I love everything.

0: Got a question for you. If you were wrongly convicted of a crime, would you want your trial to be held in front of a human jury or an AI chatbot? That question was put out and released in a new poll. Over 10,000 people responded. 75% said no, they do not want an AI chatbot hearing their case. They would only want a human jury. I totally agree. And remember that movie that just came out a couple of months ago, No Mercy, with Chris Pratt? And it was an AI judge who decided his fate, and he was wrongly being accused of murdering his wife. So, yeah, we don't need AI chatbots to be a judge or a jury.
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Today is National Brothers Day. How great is that? When I was younger, I used to call my brothers bothers. Here's Josh Ross on WFRE.

0: Well, you look, it's Diana Gibson, and Frederick County Public Schools, they are rolling out the state champions this year. Congratulations to the Urbana High School boys lacrosse team. They won a third straight state championship. And for the first time in county history, we have a girls lacrosse state champion. Congrats to the Urbana Hawks for winning the Class 4A state championship. On the way, Dierks Bentley.
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2: I

recently revealed there are 5 major career goals that she hasn't accomplished yet, but I'm sure she will soon. 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

0: Chris Jansen, me and Navier. Lots of celebrating with beer tomorrow night. The American Music Awards are going to take place. Taylor Swift, she is leading all nominees with 8 nods. Morgan Wallen, Olivia Dean, Sabrina Carpenter, they're not far behind. They have 7 nominations. I'm going to watch it. I like K-pop Demon Hunters and the Huntrix. They are up for several awards as well. It will be streamed live on Paramount Plus beginning at 8 o'clock. Have a wonderful Sunday evening. Thanks so much for hanging out with me. I'll be back tomorrow.
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2: Apple's Church Bicentennial Celebration is taking place on Saturday, June 6th from 11 until 3, celebrating 200 years of Apple's Church and the community. On Sunday, June 7th, the 36th Operation God Bless America ride will take place. Registration will be held at the truck stop in Greencastle, Pennsylvania from 9:30 until 11:45. The parade will go through Greencastle, then down 81 to Martinsburg, West Virginia. There will be a band of presentation and food trucks. And kick up your boots and ride into the summer at the library. The Summer Reading Kickoff Celebration featuring line dancing, 4-H animals, and games will take place at Thurmont Regional Library from 6 until 8 p.m.
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